CentralOregon.com is the home of the area's most comprehensive news section. 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
2: Weather. Whether you're going to have a barbecue outside for mom, maybe you're going to take mom out, or whatever you're going to do with mom this weekend, it is going to be spectacular. Sunny and warm tomorrow. High tomorrow on Saturday, right around 84 degrees. And then a little cooler on Sunday. Sunny with a high of 81, then back to work on Monday. It's going to warm up again Monday with a high of 84 with lots of sunshine. Find weather and more all weekend long at mycentraloregon.com.

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0: Rock and Roll's Greatest Hits, 105.7 KQAK. Good morning. Dave Clemens here along with Jimbo.
1: Hello and good morning.
0: And we saw this thing online. If you could delete one song from existence, what would it be? Some of the songs are like pretty good songs, like Kid Rock, All Summer Long.
1: What?
0: I like that one.
1: Yeah.
0: But maybe it was overplayed back in the day.
1: Could be.
0: Train, Hey Soul Sister. Another good song, but it was overplayed. Another one is like Gautier. Is that how you say his name?
1: Gautier? Is that somebody I used to know?
0: Yeah. Good song, but gosh, they played it so much. Some people are like, never need to hear that again. Baby Shark. There's a lot of kid ones.
1: Yes.
0: You get rid of Baby Shark. Get rid of the I Love You song from Barney. Maybe the song that never ends from Lamb Chop. Okay, if you could delete one song from existence, what would it be, Jimbo?
1: Anything by Yoko Ono.
0: Oh my gosh, right? Did she have any good songs?
1: I don't

0: And let's see what you got. You got born in the USA, Darlington County, downbound train, cover me, I'm on fire, working on the highway, I'm going down, and no surrender.
1: Okay.
0: Is that all there is on that album?
1: Mm-hmm.
0: Is 8 songs?
1: Mm-hmm.
0: I thought most of the albums back then had 10 songs on them.
1: Some of them did.
0: Boy, you kind of ripped us off for our... It's a good thing I got that album for a penny along with 8 other ones from Columbia House or whoever it was back in the day.
1: Right.
0: You know? I just wanted to see a track list. I'm trying to find if there's a... I'm on IMDb now. Holy smokes. How does one person write so much about an album? Oh, no, there's 12 on this thing.
1: There's 12 songs on the album?
0: Yeah. Yeah. Born in the USA, Cover Me, Darlington County, Working on the Highway, Downbound Train, I'm on Fire. Flip It Over, you get No Surrender, Bobby Jean, I'm Going Down, Glory Days, Dancing in the Dark, and My Hometown. Ooh, My Hometown was pretty good.
1: Yes, it was.
0: Yeah. But it's just kind of weird because I'm looking at this. I still don't know which song they're saying they should take off the album.
1: Yeah, I don't either.
0: There's 3 of them I don't even know. And I have that album.
1: Hmm.
0: I don't know. All right, we got to get moving here. We've got more of Rock and Roll's Greatest Hits coming up, 105.7.
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0: 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Good morning, Dave Clemens here along with Jimbo.
1: Hello, hello.
0: And we've been talking this morning about, earlier we were talking about the 80s albums that would be perfect if you removed one song. And it got me thinking about something else. What's the worst song from your favorite band? Now, your favorite band, is it safe to say Journey?
2: Yes.
0: Okay, worst song from Journey.
2: The one that I don't like particularly is Still They Ride. It's not a song I can get into.
0: See, I don't even know that song. Yeah. Was it ever a single or was it just on one of the albums?
2: It was a single.
0: But, oh, it was. But okay, yeah, I don't even know it.
2: Didn't get my-

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1: Sunny and warm today with a high of 84 and then partly cloudy and 51 tonight. Tomorrow, Mom's Day, sunny and 81. Find weather and more at mycentraloregon.com.

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1: Sunny and warm today for your Saturday, high today of 84. And then tomorrow on Mother's Day, sunny and 81. Sunny and 84 on Monday. 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

It's going to be cooling down to 46 degrees tonight. Tomorrow, sunshine with some clouds, a high of 76, 35 in the evening. And on Monday, sunshine with a few clouds and a high of 80 degrees, 46 at night. And on Tuesday, more sunshine and clouds. I'm Sergio. 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

today, sunny and a high of 84. And then partly cloudy and mild tonight with a low of 51. Tomorrow on Mother's Day, sunny and a high of 81 degrees. And then back to work on Monday with sunny and warmer temps with a high of 84. Find weather and more all weekend long at MyCentralOregon.com.

With a low around 51. Now, tomorrow for Mother's Day, just about perfect conditions, sunny skies, and a high of 81. Then back to work on Monday. It's going to be warmer Monday with a high of 84 with lots of sunshine. Find weather and more all weekend long at MyCentralOregon.com.